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1: There are those songs that, you know, it's hard to sit still. That's one of them for me. Van Halen and Jump. How about you? How about Metallica and The Unforgiven? I'm Dr. Joe.

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94.7, home of Commercial Free Mondays and the Big Mad Morning Show. Wonder when that solo album she's been working on is coming out. I'd love to hear it. Stevie Nicks, Edge of 17. I'm Dr. John. It's Bad Company.

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Traveling the interstates over Labor Day weekend could take you to some small towns in the middle of America. John Mellencamp.

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It's human nature to need caffeine and music to get through the workday. Guaranteed human.

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I'm Dr. John. We're your home for Dallas Cowboys football. It all starts September 13th when the Cowboys take on the Giants. Hear every snap all season long on OKC's Rock Station, Q94.7.

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0: 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Last dance of summer. Tom Petty and the Heartbreakers. Mary Jane's Last Dance. I'm Dr. John. Oh, summer's not over yet. We've got a Labor Day weekend coming up, and I will give you a little tease here. Next weekend, make sure you're listening to us. 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So a couple of times every hour, blocks from your favorite classic rockers. That's always fun.
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Q94.7, Oklahoma's classic rock. Almost time for their residency in Vegas. They seem to do that every year. Scorpions and No One Like You. 7 Mary 3. 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
1: Well, the legend lives on, of course, and it will forever. I mean, we've got his music forever. Ozzy Osbourne passed a little over a year ago. But Ozzy Osbourne's Ozfest is coming back in 2027. That was announced recently. And also, he's going to, well, he isn't, but they're going to pay tribute to Ozzy at Universal Studios in Hollywood and in Florida with a special Ozzy Osbourne haunted house for Halloween. How cool.
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1: 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This is Dr. John. Tomorrow morning, 9 a.m. Make sure you're listening for the first keyword of the week, 9 a.m. Text the keyword to 200-200. 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
1: Def Leppard and Animal, we all loved hearing this song a couple of months ago. And now, well, I mean, anytime's a good time to hear this song. But as far as the message,

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94.7. There's Bush. I'm Dr. John, and there'll be a 15th anniversary edition of the Sea of Memories album from Bush coming out on September 25th.

Q947, I'm Dr. John. 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

0: New 94.7, Oklahoma's classic rock. So Dee Snider, he hasn't been touring at all. However, he is very healthy. He wants everybody to know that. And he also had a little little hiccup in his health recently. He was playing pickup basketball game with his sons, and that resulted in him breaking his shoulder. But he's doing okay. Get better soon, Dee.
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So many great bands, and this band was just added to the lineup. The world is-

Q94.7. A one-off in the UK. That's what Ozfest amounts to in 2027. Did I have higher hopes? A little bit. So that's going to be a 42,000 capacity stadium that they're going to try to fill up. So we'll see what the lineup ends up being.

Q94.7. Thanks for hanging out. It's Stacy with you. So the Back in Black Legends, yes, doing that huge tour. I'm pretty reckless. Can't make one of the dates, so who'd they get to fill in? Foo Fighters. It's a big get. So St. Louis, you lucky dog. September 8th, get Foo Fighters on back to back.

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OKC's Rock Station, Q94.7. It's Stacy. And if you listen long enough, we'll start to enter your dreams. It's okay. It's like good fun in here. Your first grade classroom, it's part jungle.

0: OKC's Rock Station, Q94.7. It's Stacey, and yeah, a third of Americans using PTO to sleep, not travel. That's 37%. I wonder if it's because we changed it from vacation days to PTO, paid time off, so you can do what you want with that time off.
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OKC's Rock Station, Q94.7. It's Stacey, and hey, there's nothing divisive about us here. Unless, of course, it's Cheez-Its versus Goldfish. We trust you know the most favorable cheesy cracker.

What's it gonna be, boy? Come on. I can wait all night. What's it gonna be, boy? Yes or no? What's it gonna be, boy? Yes?

OKC's Rock Station, Q94.7. It's Stacey hanging out with you, and I'm jonesing for another cup of coffee. Gonna go brew another crappy K-cup. And sorry, you environmentalists, what we got in the studios here. You're in good hands.

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OKC's Rock Station, Q94.7. Thanks for hanging out. It's Stacey with you and Metallica in attendance. Freshly cut hair for Alice in Chains' MTV Unplugged. It was recorded on April 11th, 1996. It is over 30 years ago now. But the 30th anniversary live album, MTV Unplugged, can be released. It's a reissue CD and vinyl. I want to get my hands on that. September 25th, we can expect that.

OKC's Rock Station, Q94.7. Stacy with you. Happy Monday. Unless you're pretending it's still Sunday, that's fine. We'll pretend with you.

eyes. 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

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New snake found in New Guinea, and they're naming it after Slash. Scientists can rock and roll too. Newly discovered species named after Slash, who is described as a lifelong reptile.

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Thanks for hanging out. Def Leppard making progress on their next studio album, apparently, aiming for a 2027 release and calling it their most diverse album to date.

OKC's Rock Station, Q94.7. It's Stacey and 1998's smash hit, Everlast. What it's like. Wonder how Mary's doing. Wonder how Tom's doing. Think they ever run into each other?

0: OKC's Rock Station, Q94.7. Thank you much for hanging out. 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
1: Text anything you'd like us to read. 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As long as it's a short link.
2: Yeah.
1: One of those short links. Maybe we can read those. I hope you guys had a great weekend. And I don't know if you saw the news, but it's football weekend.
2: Mm-hmm.
1: Right? We're getting ready for football.
2: Uh-huh.
1: High school started last week for a lot of people, and then college this week. There have been so many games already on for college. But a new survey says Americans are skipping traditional tailgates and doing home gating instead. Watching the game at home with friends, food, drinks. And OU's happening Friday. I know some people are going to do that. If you had equal access to both, would you rather be at the stadium tailgate or at someone's house with a giant TV, your own bathroom, all the beverages you like at a different price? Which would you rather if you had both options available to you?
0: I mean, I really do enjoy both, but there is something magical about being at the stadium. It is a really good time. So I'm going to choose that.
1: Gimpy?
2: I think the stadium comes with its own level of stress. I'm staying at home.
1: Yeah.
2: You said it all right there. Bathrooms you ain't got to wait in line for. Drinks that are cheaper than what you're going to buy at the stadium. Yeah. Food that you want because you made it.
1: I don't think Lindsay's wrong. There is something special about being at the stadium. I also think there's something special about being around people that are also cheering for the same team,
2: mm-hmm.
1: right? In an intimate setting. And it's less of an event.
2: Right.
1: When you're like, you got to get there an hour early. It takes 2 hours to get out of the stadium. Like, there's all these other taxes that come along with having to go to the stadium. So I'm picking at home.
2: Yeah.
1: Because you get better food.
2: Absolutely.
1: And the bathroom situation, if it rains.
2: Yeah. Oof. You can take your shoes off and nobody's going to yell at you.
1: Right. You sit in your corner of the couch.
2: Right. In your underwear.
1: Yeah. Well, what about you guys? Text us the answer. BMMS and whatever that is to 82945. Are you a tailgater or a home gater?

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1: It's time for News Quickies, world news, local news, and news that just makes you say, what the f***? 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
2: Texas man going to prison for shooting a bald eagle in his backyard. Santos Guerrero, 43 years old, a porter, was sentenced Friday to 14 days behind bars in order to pay $5,000 after pleading guilty back in May to violating the Bald and Golden Eagle Protection Act. Prosecutors say that Santos shot the eagle on October 11th back in 2024 as it sat in a tree, then hid the wounded bird under a tarp in his garage and later lied to authorities. Investigators began looking into the case after receiving reports of the shooting and reviewing video that showed the eagle being shot and falling from the tree. They identified the tree, searched the property, and found the injured bird, which veterinarians later euthanized due to its severe injuries. Now, bald eagles were removed from the endangered species list in 2007, but they remain federally protected.
3: Yeah, you can't do that.
0: Nope. There's a lot of birds you can't kill.
2: Exactly.
0: And I'm not talking just like you need a license.
3: Right.
2: Right.
0: Like you just can't, like pigeons, you can't kill pigeons.
3: Which is stupid because there's enough of them. I think we can take a few of them out.
0: Geese. Can't kill geese.
2: Yeah, you can.
0: Walking across your yard and pooping. Nope.
2: No.
3: Accidentally with a car.
2: But
3: maybe.
2: There's a season for geese.
0: But that's
2: right.
0: Right. That's what I said.
2: Yeah.
0: Besides a license.
3: Mm-hmm.
0: You can't, like, you got an annoying goose in your yard that keeps crapping in your yard. To bet.
3: I wonder what bald eagle tastes like.
0: Chicken.
3: You think so?
0: No. I have no idea.
3: Anyway. Man arrested for smashing fake flock camera set up as bait by the police. So this comes out of Florida, where a 24-year-old guy named Evan Meyer apparently has been on the internet, and he's heard some negative things about the flock camera. And in this particular area, they say that they've had several cameras stolen in the area, right? So the police were like, well, let's just set up this fake camera, a bait camera, if you would. It looks just like a real flock camera, but it doesn't collect any data. And we'll see who comes by to steal this camera. So they did. About 3 hours after the decoys went up. Only 3 hours. They've got a little stakeout going on. They see this Evan guy come up to the flock camera wearing all black, wearing gloves and covering up his face. And he's got a set of pruning shears in his hand. And he goes over there, knocks the camera off the pole, and then smashes it. And he started to run off. But the police hit their lights, and that's when he's like, oh, hell, I've been caught. So they went ahead and arrested him. He told the cops that he was uncomfortable with the flock cameras near his street after reading these negative reviews. He said, so I grabbed my dad's shears, and I went to damage it. Now he's looking at grand theft and criminal mischief charges.
0: Yeah.
3: Only 3 hours. That did not take long at all.
0: How? What made you think it wasn't going to be a thing that they were going to start baiting people?
3: Right, of course.
0: With all the stuff online.
3: They do it with everything. Cars, bicycles,
0: yeah.
3: All kinds of stuff. Which those bicycle baits are some of the funniest videos I've ever seen. The wheels come off.
0: Yeah.
3: Or they've got airbag, you know, in the seat, you know, and they hit the trigger and then poof, there they go flying off. Yeah.

0: A donkey jumps into a van while on the loose, kicking and biting three people.
1: There's a lot going on there.
0: This happened in Germany, where the donkey was on the loose and attacked two motorists by jumping into their van Friday, kicking and biting them, along with a third woman who tried to help restrain the donkey. It happened in this city, and it came to an end as the animal's owner intervened finally. A passerby noticed the donkey, whose name is, of course, Freddy, and a horse were running loose on a roundabout. The motorist tried to secure the donkey, which became very aggressive and jumped into the van. The 33-year-old woman who tried to help required the hospital. The motorist sustained minor injuries. The reason for the animal's aggression reaction is still unclear. No, it's not. You tried to grab it.
1: Yeah, right. He was scared. Or rabbit.
0: Oh, I don't know why. This donkey just attacked us as we tried to put our arms around it.
1: Right.
0: Dude, a donkey jumping into a van is a why. It feels like something you'd see in Jackass.
1: Right.
0: We're going to see who can last with this donkey in here. Because donkeys kick.
1: Yeah. Apparently so. Get in and that bite. Van, just kicking away and biting at everything. And a van's not a very big, it doesn't have a lot of room to run.
0: No.
1: Mm-mm.
0: We at one point wanted to bring a horse into the studio.
1: Yeah. It was a good idea.
0: It was a good idea.
1: It was a great idea.
0: We used to do this thing on Halloween where you would have to face your biggest fear and we would make it happen.
2: Okay.
0: Somebody on the show, their fear was horses. But we didn't tell you what it was. Like, you just had to be surprised by whatever it was.
1: Yeah.
0: Snakes, whatever.
1: Bees.
0: And we were going to bring a horse in. Gimpy and I were like, hey, boss, this is what we want to do. And he was like, absolutely not. Are you stupid?
1: What's the worst that could happen? I think were the words that came out of my mouth.
0: It's constantly one of those things of like, be crazy. And then when you're crazy, you're like, are you stupid? And you're like, I'm just doing what you asked.
2: Right.
1: Oh, that's too crazy, man.
0: We need more prisons, but not near me.
2: Right.
0: Yeah, because the horse could get mad and go crazy and kill itself or us.
1: Right. Not to mention just what happens if it's in a new environment, right? And it pisses everywhere or drops a giant deuce right there in the studio.
0: Yeah, they don't have good bowel control. They do not.
1: Which would have added more to the hilarity, I think.
0: I agree. We're not in that studio anymore anyway.
2: Exactly.
0: It would have been fine.
1: Clean that stuff.
0: I'm sure it's not like cat urine where, you know, where it penetrates the concrete.
2: It's there forever.
0: Forever. Right.
1: Yeah. Good times.
0: Yeah. That might be one of the things I'm like, we should have just not listened to him.
1: Right. Should have just done it anyway. It'd be fine.
2: Beg for forgiveness.
0: His rule was also just beg for forgiveness.
2: Uh-huh. Yeah.
0: And you're like, but no, you would not. You know better.
1: Uh-huh.
0: I always thought a donkey would be a great, if you had land, like a donkey would be like the best pet.
2: Yeah.
0: Because they'll keep vermin away.
1: Mm-hmm. Yeah.
0: Right? They pretty docile.
1: Yeah. And if you ever need to move anything, you can just pack up on their back and let them move it for you.
0: Sure. They love that. But I found out that they get sick pretty easy.
1: Really?
0: Yeah. And they need shots and all that other it's like anything in life.
2: Sure.
0: Mm-hmm. When you add something to your life, you're saying no to other things.
2: Right. Yes.
0: And so when you add a donkey, you're now suddenly a vet. Mm-hmm. You get a membership perk to Atwoods.
2: Mm.
0: So you can buy medicine from their cooler.
1: Yeah. For your donkey.
0: For your donkey. Penicillin for your donkey.
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Oklahoma Derby Day is Sunday, September 27th, and that first race is at 3 p.m. Get your bets in early for the Remington Park races. Wow.

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1: iHeartRadio Music Festival is coming up September 18th and 19th. Good morning, Lindsay.
0: Good morning, Corbin. So yesterday, I didn't have the pleasure, but had the task of cleaning my middle child's room yesterday. I was in there for 3.5, 4, almost 4 hours, just deep cleaning his room. I don't know when was the last time you felt this accomplished. 3 bags of garbage cleaned out of his room.
2: Dang.
0: I mean, and not just like garbage, but like we found like broken toys and like ripped up clothes, like just old that we couldn't donate. But I'm like, what do you still have this in your drawer for? You can't wear this, you know, like just completely taking stuff out. We had to take apart his bunk beds. We're selling his bunk beds and we're rearranging our house, getting ready for my mom to move in. So we got a lot done yesterday and it was a huge accomplishment. I'm extremely sore today. I think we all are.
1: No, I'm okay.
2: Yeah, I'm fine.
0: Everyone in my house
1: anyway.
0: Oh,
1: got it.
0: But oh my gosh, the dust. I'm like, when I tell my child and I ask him, is your room clean? And when he says yes, I need to go and inspect. Because when I tell my kids to clean their room, it's not just straighten up. I'm expecting them to dust. Like my youngest, his is always clean.
2: You know you're asking a lot for these kids, right?
0: No, I don't feel like I am. Because when my youngest cleans his room, it is like you could eat off the floor, the windowsill.
1: Yeah, why aren't spotless. They all the same?
0: I don't know.
1: They came from your womb.
0: But yeah, right. My God, I mean, the dust in this kid's room was so thick. I mean, I was sneezing. I thought I had an instant cold. It was so awful. But I'm glad I was in there to help him and really show him. I just hope that it sticks and it works. And he's like, oh, I didn't know that this is...

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1: Utah mother who wrote book about grief found guilty of poisoning husband. Her name is Corey Richens, and she was found guilty Monday of murdering her husband, Eric, by poisoning him with fentanyl. She did this in March of 2022. The mother had published a children's book about grief 2 months before her arrest, dedicating it to her amazing husband and wonderful father. Jurors deliberated 3 hours before convicting her of aggravated murder, attempted murder, and insurance fraud. Prosecutors said that Corey accumulated millions in debt. She took life insurance policies out on her husband and planned a future with her affair partner. She first poisoned his sandwich on Valentine's Day back in 2022, nearly killing him then. Eric told his friends at the time that he did believe that his wife was trying to kill him. 2 weeks later, Corey obtained more fentanyl. She requested some of the Michael Jackson stuff from a drug dealer. And then on March 4th, she served Eric a vodka drink.
2: Eric?
1: His favorite, actually, a Moscow Mule, containing 5 times the lethal fentanyl dose.
0: Damn. That is intense, man.
1: Yeah.
3: Right?
0: Just get a divorce.
1: Right? Mm. But she wanted that life insurance policy. She's facing 25 to life.
0: I don't understand how people can get a life insurance on somebody, policy on somebody, because you have to go and do medicals and all these things.
1: If they're of a certain age, like when we moved back to Oklahoma in 2020, we switched insurance companies. And when I did that, I wasn't working at the time. And I was asked if I wanted to get an insurance policy on my husband, and I did. And he didn't have to get a physical.
0: Are you talking about insurance through work?
1: No, life insurance through my homeowners, like through State Farm.
0: Huh.
1: Yeah.
0: Every time I've done it twice, mm-hmm. and each, not through work, when they give you one through work, they don't care.
3: Right.
1: Right, no.
0: But personal, independent ones that stay with you, if you keep paying, I've done it twice because I lost one, couldn't afford it. I had to do medicals both times. My wife, too.
3: And that's probably to make sure that you're in good health and you're not going to be dying anytime
0: soon. They're insuring you.
3: Right, which makes sense. But when it comes to this, like with this, it would have been considered an accidental overdose if, she wouldn't have found guilty for poisoning the man. So she would have gotten his insurance money being his beneficiary.
0: Dude, they had a video of her partying 24 hours after her death, mm-hmm. his death. 24 hours.
3: Not surprising.
0: Like, woo-hooing.
3: She killed the man. That does not surprise me. You would think, though, you just lost your spouse, you wouldn't be out partying. But listen, people grieve in different ways, man.
0: I mean, I think you could have defended it like my friends were trying to cheer me up in this sad moment. But they literally, she was woo-hooing.
1: Yeah. Right.
0: Like, drinking, like, I'm not kidding, like, squatted, legs apart. Drinks in her hand, woo-hooing. You're like, damn.
1: And now she's going to prison.
0: I think everybody knew that, right?
1: Mm-hmm. Worst.
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1: Oh, man.
2: Mild guacamole without tomatoes. Spicy guacamole without tomatoes. Their medium pico guacamole along with their pomegranate guacamole? That doesn't sound good at all.
3: No.
2: To me, anyway.
3: Not at all.
2: I don't think pomegranate should go with that, but
1: it must be guacamole with pomegranate in it.
2: I'm assuming so.
1: Because who would want that? It's not guacamole at that point if it's
2: right.
1: Pomegranate.
2: It's just munched up pomegranate
1: at
2: that point. What else?
1: Hot take, pomegranate over it.
2: It's not good. It is not good. Their roasted corn guacamole along with their spicy guacamole and their trio dips along with their heirloom tomato salsa. All of that has salmonella in it. So if you went to Whole Foods and got
1: Stop
2: any of that.
1: That
2: you,
1: Stop
2: what,
1: doing that.
2: What?
1: It's poop. Salmonella is poop.
2: Yeah,
3: that's
2: exactly.
3: True.
1: People,
3: exactly.
1: But we say salmonella because people can't handle it.
2: Salmonella is not poop.
1: It is. It's infections started from microscopic amounts of poop.
2: Okay. E. coli, I know, is from the poops. And I know that chicken and like lizards carry salmonella, I guess, in their poop. But so if that's the case then, if salmonella is poop, then how come you can't eat raw chicken? Because you'll get the salmonella. There's no poop in the raw chicken.
1: Great question. No idea. Salmonella often found in raw poultry, eggs, and unwashed produce. E. coli is frequently linked to ground beef, unpasteurized milk, and contaminated water.
2: There's your difference. Okay.
1: There are two different types, both causing food poisoning, both being from different bacterial families.
2: Well, I tell you what, if you want to go on a diet, get you some of this guacamole. It'll clear you out quick.

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1: Man stoned to the gills on mushrooms, arrested hours into his 18th birthday. This happened down in Florida, where Tyler Vassard was celebrating his 18th birthday on March 4th. He walked into a 7-Eleven and announced to the gas station employees that he was on mushrooms. And he walked behind the sales counter, grabbed two packs of cigarettes that were valued around just under $20, and he left without paying. So the store employees immediately contacted authorities. And police showed up within minutes. And that's when officers approached Tyler outside. And Tyler made an unusual declaration before attempting to flee.

0: leading to additional charges tied to evidence tampering and bringing contraband into the facility. Tyler now faces multiple charges, including burglary of an occupied structure, possession of methamphetamine, introducing contraband into a detention facility, and tampering with physical evidence. He also faces misdemeanor counts of resisting an officer without violence, petite theft, and possession of drug paraphernalia. This all happened just 31 minutes after officially turning 18.
1: That sucks.
2: All that tracks, right?
1: Yeah, yeah. 18-year-old kid, high on shrooms, got a little bit of dope, yeah.
2: Yeah, I want to know how many he had.
1: How many shrooms he had to make him go that far?
2: Yeah.
1: I mean, maybe just one stem and cap, one full one. Maybe like two or three.
2: Did he just eat them? Did he grind them up and put them in his bean burrito? Like,
1: right. Did he smoke them?
2: Mm-hmm.
1: Many different ways to ingest your shrooms.
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That's Skinner here on a commercial-free Monday on Q94.7. 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Over 80 artists, 25-plus businesses, and just, you know, moseying around, look at some cool stuff. There'll be live music from 6 to 8. It's free, which is also a beautiful part. And a lot of people don't know this, but pets are welcome as long as they're on a leash, and that doesn't mean your girlfriend. Oh.

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1: 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You were talking about salmonella being in food. A new safety survey says nearly a third of people believe you can just cut out moldy parts of produce and then eat it.
2: That's a no for me, dog.
3: Yeah.
2: I don't care if the rest of it looks good. I'm pretty sure it spreads.
1: Yeah, it's contaminated at that point, as far as I'm concerned.
2: Yeah.
1: Like, some people will eat bread as long as it's not the slices that are moldy.
3: Mm-hmm.
2: No, it's in there.
1: Yeah, it's infected.
2: Yeah.
1: Yeah. Strawberries, some people will just pick out the moldy ones.
2: Nope.
1: Everybody has that one person, like, it's fine.
2: Yeah, and I tell that person, you're crazy.
1: It's penicillin.
3: Right.
1: Not me. I'm a no-mold kind of guy.

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1: Man pulled over for having fake missiles mounted on his truck. Comes out of Florida where hypos got lots of calls on Sunday about this dude who had missiles mounted in the back of his truck. So they track the guy down. They pull him over. And he explained to them that they were just plastic replicas. He bought them online. He uses them for shows and events. Well, they had to call the bomb squad out anyway because you just can't believe anybody anymore. Set up a perimeter, checked it out. Bomb squad's like, yep, they're fake. They're like, all right, well, everything's safe. They ended up releasing the driver and gave him some tips on how to better transport his props in the future.
2: I mean, you ordered fajitas.
1: Absolutely.
2: You put fake missiles on your car. You want attention for something.
1: Yes. I get it if it's for show or you're doing a bit, whatever. I get that, you know, but maybe not cause such a panic by having them mounted while driving.
2: I'm not going to accept the argument you love missiles. And that's why you put fake missiles on your car. I think the only asterisk would be if you invented missiles.
1: Okay. Which this guy probably did not.
2: Yeah, I think it's probably safe to say.
1: Yeah. But again, like, what if you're doing, like, military replica stuff like that, you know, then, and it's okay. This is all just a, it's all just a prop is all that it is.
2: Yeah. I would also not believe you have missiles on your car.
1: No. Now, if you're driving like an old 1986 Toyota pickup and there happens to be a 50 cal machine gun on the back.
2: Says Bell's Electric on the side, right. Yeah.
1: That's possible.
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1: Text anything you'd like us to read. Don't send us a link, but BMMS and whatever that is to 82945, as long as it's a short link.
0: Yeah.
1: One of those short links. Maybe we can read those. I hope you guys had a great weekend, and I don't know if you saw the news, but it's football weekend, right? We're getting ready for football. High school started last week for a lot of people, and then college this week. There have been so many games already on for college. But a new survey says Americans are skipping traditional tailgates and doing home gating instead. Watching the game at home with friends, food, drinks. And OU's happening Friday. I know some people are going to do that. If you had equal access to both, would you rather be at the stadium tailgate or at someone's house with a giant TV, your own bathroom, all the beverages you like at a different price? Which would you rather if you had both options available to you?
2: I mean, I really do enjoy both, but there is something magical about being at the stadium. It is a really good time. So I'm going to choose that.
1: Gimpy?
3: I think the stadium comes with its own level of stress. I'm staying at home.
1: Yeah.
3: You said it all right there. Bathrooms you ain't got to wait in line for. Drinks that are cheaper than what you're going to buy at the stadium. Yeah. Food that you want because you made it.
1: I don't think Lindsay's wrong. There is something special about being at the stadium. I also think there's something special about being around people that are also cheering for the same team, right? In an intimate setting. And it's less of an event.
3: Right.
1: When you're like, you got to get there an hour early. It takes 2 hours to get out of the stadium. Like, there's all these other taxes that come along with having to go to the stadium. So I'm picking at home.
3: Yeah.
1: Because you get better food.
3: Absolutely.
1: And the bathroom situation, if it rains.
3: Yeah. Oof. You can take your shoes off and nobody's going to yell at you.
1: Right. You sit in your corner of the couch.
3: Right. In your underwear.
1: Yeah. Well, what about you guys? Text us the answer. BMMS and whatever that is to 82945. Are you a tailgater or a home gater?

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2: Texas man going to prison for shooting a bald eagle in his backyard. Santos Guerrero, 43 years old, a porter, was sentenced Friday to 14 days behind bars in order to pay $5,000 after pleading guilty back in May to violating the Bald and Golden Eagle Protection Act. Prosecutors say that Santos shot the eagle on October 11th back in 2024 as it sat in a tree, then hid the wounded bird under a tarp in his garage and later lied to authorities. Investigators began looking into the case after receiving reports of the shooting and reviewing video that showed the eagle being shot and falling from the tree. They identified the tree, searched the property, and found the injured bird, which veterinarians later euthanized due to its severe injuries. Now, bald eagles were removed from the endangered species list in 2007, but they remain federally protected.
3: Yeah, you can't do that.
0: Nope. There's a lot of birds you can't kill.
2: Exactly.
0: And I'm not talking just like you need a license.
3: Right.
2: Right.
0: Like you just can't, like pigeons, you can't kill pigeons.
3: Which is stupid because there's enough of them. I think we can take a few of them out.
0: Geese.
3: Mm-hmm.
0: Can't kill geese.
3: Mm-hmm.
2: Yeah, you can.
0: Walking across your yard and pooping. Nope.
2: No.
3: Accidentally with a car.
2: But
3: maybe.
2: There's a season for geese.
0: But that's
2: right.
0: Right. That's what I said.
2: Yeah.
0: Besides a license.
3: Mm-hmm.
0: You can't, like, you got an annoying goose in your yard that keeps crapping in your yard. To bet.
3: I wonder what bald eagle tastes like.
0: Chicken.
3: You think so?
0: No. I have no idea.
3: Anyway. Man arrested for smashing fake flock camera set up as bait by the police. So this comes out of Florida, where a 24-year-old guy named Evan Meyer apparently has been on the internet, and he's heard some negative things about the flock camera. And in this particular area, they say that they've had several cameras stolen in the area, right? So the police were like, well, let's just set up this fake camera, a bait camera, if you would. It looks just like a real flock camera, but it doesn't collect any data. And we'll see who comes by to steal this camera. So they did. About 3 hours after the decoys went up. Only 3 hours. They've got a little stakeout going on. They see this Evan guy come up to the flock camera wearing all black, wearing gloves and covering up his face. And he's got a set of pruning shears in his hand. And he goes over there, knocks the camera off the pole, and then smashes it. And he started to run off, but the police hit their lights. And that's when he's like, oh, hell, I've been caught. So they went ahead and arrested him. He told the cops that he was uncomfortable with the flock cameras near his street after reading these negative reviews. He said, so I grabbed my dad's shears and I went to damage it. Now he's looking at grand theft and criminal mischief charges.
0: Yeah.
3: Only 3 hours. That did not take long at all.
0: What made you think it wasn't going to be a thing that they were going to start baiting
3: right.
0: people?
3: Right, of course.
0: With all the stuff online.
3: They do it with everything. Cars, bicycles,
0: yeah.
3: All kinds of stuff. Which those bicycle baits are some of the funniest videos.

0: houses.
1: Oh.
0: I've ever seen. The wheels come off.
1: Yeah.
0: Or they've got like airbag, you know, in the seat, you know, and they hit the trigger, and then poof, there they go flying off. Yeah.
1: A donkey jumps into a van while on the loose, kicking and biting three people.
0: There's a lot going on there.
1: This happened in Germany, where the donkey was on the loose and attacked two motorists by jumping into their van Friday, kicking and biting them, along with a third woman who tried to help restrain the donkey. It happened in this city, and it came to an end as the animal's owner intervened finally. A passerby noticed the donkey, whose name is, of course, Freddy, and a horse were running loose on a roundabout. The motorist tried to secure the donkey, which became very aggressive and jumped into the van. The 33-year-old woman who tried to help required the hospital. The motorist sustained minor injuries. The reason for the animal's aggression reaction is still unclear. No, it's not. You tried to grab it.
0: Yeah, right. He was scared. Or rabid.
1: I don't know why. This donkey just attacked us as we tried to put our arms around it.
0: Right.
1: Dude, a donkey jumping into a van is a why. It feels like something you'd see in Jackass.
0: Right.
1: We're going to see who can last with this donkey in here. Because donkeys kick.
0: Yeah. Yeah. Apparently so. Get in and that bite. Van, just kicking away and biting at everything. And a van's not a very big, it doesn't have a lot of room to run.
1: No.
0: Mm-mm.
1: The, we at one point wanted to bring a horse into the studio.
0: Yeah. It was a good idea.
1: It was a good idea.
0: It was a great idea.
1: We used to do this thing on Halloween where you would have to face your biggest fear and we would make it happen.
2: Okay.
1: Somebody on the show, their fear was horses. But we didn't tell you what it was. Like, you just had to be surprised by whatever it was.
0: Yeah.
1: Snakes, whatever.
0: Bees.
1: And we were going to bring a horse in. Gimpy and I were like, hey, boss, this is what we want to do. And he was like, absolutely not. Are you stupid?
0: What's the worst that could happen? Well, I think were the words that came out of my mouth.
1: It's constantly one of those things of like, be crazy. And then when you're crazy, you're like, are you stupid? And you're like, I'm just doing what you asked.
2: Right.
0: Oh, that's too crazy, man.
1: We need more prisons, but not near me.
2: Right.
1: Yeah, because the horse could get mad and go crazy and kill itself or us.
0: Right. Not to mention just what happens if it's in a new environment, right? And it pisses everywhere or drops a giant deuce right there in the studio.
1: Yeah, they don't have good bowel control. They do not.
0: Which would have added more to the hilarity, I think.
1: I agree. We're not in that studio anymore anyway. It would have been fine.
0: Clean that stuff.
1: I'm sure it's not like cat urine where, you know, where it penetrates the concrete.
2: It's there forever.
1: Forever. Right.
0: Yeah. Good times.
1: Yeah. That might be one of the things I'm like, we should have just not listened to him.
0: Right. Should have just done it anyway. It'd be fine.
2: Beg for forgiveness.
1: His rule was also just beg for forgiveness.
2: Uh-huh. Yeah.
1: And you're like, but no, you would not. You know better. I always thought a donkey would be a great, if you had land, like a donkey would be like the best pet.
2: Yeah.
1: Because they'll keep vermin away.
0: Mm-hmm. Yeah.
1: Right? They pretty docile.
0: Yeah. And if you ever need to move anything, you can just pack up on their back and let them move it for you.
1: Sure. They love that. But I found out that they get sick pretty easy.
0: Really?
1: Yeah. And they need shots and all that other it's like anything in life.
2: Sure.
1: Mm-hmm. When you add something to your life, you're saying no to other things.
2: Right. Yes.
1: And so when you add a donkey, you're now suddenly a vet. Mm-hmm. You get a membership perk to Atwoods. Mm. So you can buy medicine from their cooler.
0: Yeah. For your donkey.
1: For your donkey. Penicillin for your donkey.
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Q94.7 Oklahoma's classic rock. Get prepared for some Twisted Sister with Sebastian Bach on the lead vocals. He's bringing the Gene Simmons Band with him. They're going to be at the Choctaw Casino in Durant on September 12th. That's a Saturday.

0: 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Good morning, Lindsay.
1: Good morning, Corbin. So yesterday, I didn't have the pleasure, but had the task of cleaning my middle child's room yesterday. I was in there for 3.5, 4, almost 4 hours. Just deep cleaning his room. But I don't know when was the last time you felt this accomplished. 3 bags of garbage cleaned out of his room.
2: Dang.
1: I mean, and not just like garbage, but like we found like broken toys and like ripped up clothes, like just old that we couldn't donate. But I'm like, what do you still have this in your drawer for? You can't wear this, you know, like just completely taking stuff out. We had to take apart his bunk beds. We're selling his bunk beds. And just we're rearranging our house, getting ready for my mom to move in. So we got a lot done yesterday, and it was a huge accomplishment. I'm extremely sore today. I think we all are.
0: No, I'm okay.
2: Yeah, I'm fine.
1: Everyone in my house,
0: oh,
1: anyway.
0: Oh, got it.
1: But, oh, my gosh, the dust. I'm like, when... I didn't know that when I tell my child and I ask him, is your room clean? And when he says yes, I need to go and inspect. Because when I tell my kids to clean their room, it's not just straighten up. I'm expecting them to dust. Like my youngest, his is always clean.
2: You know you're asking a lot for these kids, right?
1: No, I don't feel like I am. Because when my youngest cleans his room, it is like you could eat off the floor, the windowsill.
0: Yeah, why aren't
1: spotless.
0: They all the same?
1: I don't know.
0: They came from your womb.
1: But
2: yeah, right.
1: My God, I mean, the dust in this kid's room was so thick. I mean, I was sneezing. I thought I had an instant cold. It was so awful. But I'm glad I was in there to help him and really show him. I just hope that it sticks and it works. And he's like, oh, I didn't know that this is that Pledge does this and Windex does this. I'm like, have you not learned anything?

0: work, so we're not taking one either. 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
1: Utah mother who wrote book about grief found guilty of poisoning husband. Her name is Corey Richens, and she was found guilty Monday of murdering her husband, Eric, by poisoning him with fentanyl. She did this in March of 2022. The mother had published a children's book about grief 2 months before her arrest, dedicating it to her amazing husband and wonderful father. Jurors deliberated 3 hours before convicting her of aggravated murder, attempted murder, and insurance fraud. Prosecutors said that Corey accumulated millions in debt. She took life insurance policies out on her husband and planned a future with her affair partner. She first poisoned his sandwich on Valentine's Day back in 2022, nearly killing him then. Eric told his friends at the time that he did believe that his wife was trying to kill him. 2 weeks later, Corey obtained more fentanyl. She requested some of the Michael Jackson stuff from a drug dealer. And then on March 4th, she served Eric a vodka drink.
2: Eric?
1: His favorite, actually, a Moscow Mule, containing 5 times the lethal fentanyl dose.
0: Damn. That is intense, man.
1: Yeah.
3: Right?
0: Just get a divorce.
1: Right? Mm. But she wanted that life insurance policy. She's facing 25 to life.
0: I don't understand how people can get a life insurance on somebody, policy on somebody, because you have to go and do medicals and all these things.
1: If they're of a certain age, like when we moved back to Oklahoma in 2020, we switched insurance companies. And when I did that, I wasn't working at the time. And I was asked if I wanted to get an insurance policy on my husband. And I did. And he didn't have to get a physical.
0: Are you talking about insurance through work?
1: No, life insurance through my homeowners, like through State Farm.
0: Huh.
1: Yeah.
0: Every time because I've done it twice. Mm-hmm. And each, not through work. When they give you one through work, they don't care.
3: Right.
1: Right, no.
0: But personal, independent ones that stay with you, if you keep paying, I've done it twice because I lost one, couldn't afford it. I had to do medicals both times. My wife, too.
3: And that's probably to make sure that you're in good health and you're not going to be dying anytime soon.
0: They're insuring you.
3: Right, which makes sense. But when it comes to this, like with this, it would have been considered an accidental overdose if, she wouldn't have found guilty for poisoning the man. So she would have gotten his insurance money being his beneficiary.
0: Dude, they had a video of her partying 24 hours after her death, his death. 24 hours.
3: Not surprising.
0: Like woo-hooing.
3: She killed the man. That does not surprise me. You would think, though, you just lost your spouse, you wouldn't be out partying. But listen, people grieve in different ways, man.
0: I mean, I think you could have defended it like my friends were trying to cheer me up in this sad moment. But she was woo-hooing.
1: Yeah. Right.
0: Like drinking, like, I'm not kidding, like squatted, legs apart, drinks in her hand, woo-hooing. You're like, damn.
1: Yeah. Huh. And now she's going to prison.
0: I think everybody knew that, right?
3: Mm-hmm.
1: Worse.
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You did the eardrums, didn't you? That's Phil Collins on Q94.7. Looking for a Labor Day thing to do? 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
2: Well, good morning, Corbin. If you are a Whole Foods shopper, got bad news for you. I think every dip in the store has been recalled due to salmonella.
1: What about the thing you put your chips in?
2: Yeah, exactly. So here's a list of what they've got. The Whole Foods pineapple mango salsa sounds delicious, but it's got salmonella. Mild guacamole, delicious, got salmonella.
1: Oh, man.
2: Mild guacamole without tomatoes. Spicy guacamole without tomatoes. Their medium pico guacamole along with their pomegranate guacamole? That doesn't sound good at all.
3: No.
2: To me, anyway.
3: Not at all.
2: I don't think pomegranate should go with that, but
1: it must be just guacamole with pomegranate in it.
2: I'm assuming so.
1: Because who would want that? It's not guacamole at that point if it's
2: right.
1: Pomegranate.
2: It's just munched up pomegranate at that point. What else?
1: Hot take, pomegranate over it.
2: It's not good. It is not good. Their roasted corn guacamole along with their spicy guacamole and their trio dips along with their heirloom tomato salsa. All of that has salmonella in it. So if you went to Whole Foods and got
1: Stop doing that. It's poop. Salmonella is poop.
2: Yeah, that's exactly true.
1: But we say salmonella because people can't handle it.
2: Salmonella is not poop.
1: It is. It's infections started from microscopic amounts of poop.
2: Okay. E. coli, I know, is from the poops. And I know that chicken and like lizards carry salmonella, I guess, in their poop. But so if that's the case, then if salmonella is poop, then how come you can't eat raw chicken? Because you'll get the salmonella. There's no poop in the raw chicken.
1: Great question. No idea. Salmonella often found in raw poultry, eggs, and unwashed produce. E. coli is frequently linked to ground beef, unpasteurized milk, and contaminated water.
2: There's your difference. Okay.
1: There are two different types, both causing food poisoning, both being from different bacterial families.
2: Well, I tell you what, if you want to go on a diet, get you some of this guacamole. There you go.

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1: Man stoned to the gills on mushrooms, arrested hours into his 18th birthday. This happened down in Florida, where Tyler Vassard was celebrating his 18th birthday on March 4th. He walked into a 7-Eleven and announced to the gas station employees that he was on mushrooms. And he walked behind the sales counter, grabbed two packs of cigarettes that were valued around just under 20 bucks, and he left without paying. So the store employees immediately contacted authorities. And police showed up within minutes. And that's when officers approached Tyler outside. And Tyler made an unusual declaration before attempting to flee. He said,
0: "The pink elephants are trying to get me."
1: Right. Nope. He looked directly at the cops and said, "I'm God. And I'm leaving here in 2 seconds." And that's when he ran, prompting a short foot pursuit that ended with deputies detaining him nearby. They reported that it got worse for Tyler while he was being booked, because when he was in jail, a small bag containing methamphetamines fell out of his sock. And then police said that Tyler attempted to conceal the baggie after it hit the floor, leading to additional charges tied to evidence tampering and bringing contraband into the facility. Tyler now faces multiple charges, including burglary of an occupied structure, possession of methamphetamine, introducing contraband into a detention facility, and tampering with physical evidence. He also faces misdemeanor counts of resisting an officer without violence, petite theft, and possession of drug paraphernalia. This all happened just 31 minutes after officially turning 18.
2: That sucks.
3: All that tracks, right?
2: Yeah, yeah. 18-year-old kid, high on shrooms, got a little bit of dope, yeah.
0: Yeah, I want to know how many he had.
2: How many shrooms he had to make him go that far?
0: Yeah.
2: I mean, maybe just one stem and cap, one full one. Maybe like two or three.
0: Did he just eat them? Did he grind them up and put them in his bean burrito? Like,
2: right. Did he smoke them?
0: Mm-hmm.
2: Many different ways to ingest your shrooms.
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0: 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You were talking about salmonella being in food. A new safety survey says nearly a third of people believe you can just cut out moldy parts of produce and then eat it.
1: That's a no for me, dog.
2: Yeah.
1: I don't care if the rest of it looks good. I'm pretty sure it spreads.
0: Yeah, it's contaminated at that point, as far as I'm concerned.
1: Yeah.
0: Like, some people will eat bread as long as it's not the slices that are moldy.
2: Mm-hmm.
1: No, it's in there.
0: Yeah, though, it's infected.
1: Yeah.
0: Yeah. Strawberries, some people will just pick out the moldy ones.
1: Nope.
0: Everybody has that one person, like, it's fine.
1: Yeah, and I tell that person, you're crazy.
0: It's penicillin.
2: Right.
0: Not me. I'm a no-mold kind of guy.

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1: Man pulled over for having fake missiles mounted on his truck. Comes out of Florida where Hypo's got lots of calls on Sunday about this dude who had missiles mounted in the back of his truck. So they track the guy down. They pull him over. And he explained to them that they were just plastic replicas. He bought them online. He uses them for shows and events. Well, they had to call the bomb squad out anyway because you just can't believe anybody anymore. Set up a perimeter. Checked it out. Bomb squad's like, yep, they're fake. They're like, all right, well, everything's safe. They ended up releasing the driver and gave him some tips on how to better transport his props in the future.
2: I mean, you ordered fajitas.
1: Absolutely.
2: You put fake missiles on your car. You want attention.
1: Yes.
2: For something.
1: Yes, yes, yes. I get it if it's for show or you're doing a bit, whatever. I get that, you know, but maybe not cause such a panic by having them mounted while driving.
2: I'm not going to accept the argument you love missiles. And that's why you put fake missiles on your car. I think the only asterisk would be if you invented missiles.
1: Okay. Which this guy probably did not.
2: Yeah, I think it's probably safe to say.
1: Yeah. But again, like, what if you're doing, like, military replica stuff like that, you know, then, and it's okay. This is all just a, it's all just a prop is all that it is.
2: Yeah. I would also not believe you have missiles on your car.
1: No. Now, if you're driving like an old 1986 Toyota pickup and there happens to be a 50 cal machine gun on the back.
2: Says Bell's Electric on the side, right. Yeah.
1: That's possible.
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Q94.7, Oklahoma's Classic Rock. So what song do you want to hear? 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

94.7 Ozzy to shake the dust off of Monday afternoon. Just a shot in the dark. From the insane to the sublime. From Ozzy Osbourne to John Lennon.

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1: I should hope you love rock and roll. That's why you're here, right? From Joan Jett to John Lennon's Imagine, little song that changed the world, and Ozzy, biggest Beatles fan I met. What Ozzy, may rest in peace, George Thorogood, the biggest Beatles fans I met. As Ozzy said, the world was in black and white when I heard the Beatles. Suddenly it was in color again, these post-war babies. And he said, we went to a horror movie, they saw the Black Cat, we went to the pub, and we just started talking. What if we were the horror movie Beatles? He said, I don't remember who said it, but we said, yeah, what if we were the horror movie Beatles? And that's how Black Sabbath was born. Isn't that wild?
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Yes, minus Chris Cornell, but the band will be playing the halftime show opening day of the NFL in Seattle for the championship Seahawks. How wild is that? Here's Queen.

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1: Those rock and roll animals, Def Leppard, the Jay Giles Band, and the Who. Who are you? Ken Daschow, there's a Spinal Tap element to the Who that is undeniable. Roger Daltrey's on this great solo tour. I remember they wrapped it up. We're never doing this again. They hate each other's guts. Well, it turns out right before Roger started his solo tour, they rehearsed as the Who. And who they have as the drummer? Zach Starkey, their longtime drummer, Ringo's son, who they fired twice on the last tour and asked them to come back and rehearse so they could go out again. They're nuts, and I love them.
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1: An amazingly talented singer-songwriter couple break up. They write songs about breaking up, and then it turns out they have to sing them together for the rest of their lives as they were in the band Fleetwood Mac. Rumors.

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1: Billy Idol, along with brilliant guitarist Steve Stevens, going into the Rock Hall of Fame this November. This man went in last year. It's Jack White.

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Billy Gibbons, last man standing of the original Lone Star State Power Trio, keeping the flame burning bright from ZZ Top to the Cranberries.

0: 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Did you ever see that movie? It's a classic old movie. Uncle Kenny recommends it. If you've never seen Lolita, James Mason, Peter Sellers, Shelley Winters, Sue Lyons, it's creepy. It's creepy as hell, but it's brilliant. One night, like a rainy night, go find Lolita streaming and watch it. It's going to like really totally rattle you.
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0: 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Meanwhile, it's Green Day. 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

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Always a good time with that band Poison, rocking out into a Monday afternoon. 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

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We're teaming up with Cavender Auto Fair to recognize those in our community who give back. 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
1: Mama, I'm hard to handle. The Black Crowes sing the classic Otis Redding Stax song from Atlanta. A Clash rocking the Casbah, and Manfred Mann, Bruce's cover, Blinded by the Light. They're the ones who had the number one with it. Bruce never scored with it. That's got to be weird. Bruce always said it kind of irked him a little bit.
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1: 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Oh.

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Q94.7, Oklahoma's classic rock. Rolling Stones, ready to start things up. I'm still listening to this last album, Foreign Tongues. It's absolutely fantastic. Keep on going, guys. Ringo's on tour. Stones with a new album. McCartney with an album. Who's going to stop? Nobody. Here's Linkin Park.

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